0: advise, we have the ambulance for a car yet.
1: Probably, I had it for the Chevy and the Subaru.

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0: Negative, I'm going to call them now.

Trooper Dispatch. No ETA.

0: I copied most of that. There's a lot of static. You're going to handle OSP in disregard, and the cat notes are wrong.
1: Top 10 affirm. It's maybe minor injury at best.

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Mm-hmm.

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1: I'll double check with the call taker. 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

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And mom did mention he's on some new medications that are making him act unusual.

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1: Go ahead.
0: 1466512, that's a Smith.

ECN is a late suspicious activity in our Sandham Highway and Brighton Bush Road. There appears to be an abandoned campsite that was first noticed on Thursday, still in danger.

Suck in it. Quantum is your question in response to the crash. Beauville and Matthew. Vehicles are blocking both lanes. They're needing a tow. Alpha 1 for Fort Kirby, dispatch 18 to 72.

0: welfare check, also found person, Malala in Pudding River. The guy looks like he could be mentally delayed, just standing out in the river.
1: Howdy.
2: Is Highway 211, is that OT?
0: Yeah, stand by, I'm gonna review.
1: Give me.
3: 196, I copy. If that's on 211, that should go to OSP.

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0: Winco parking lot 351, Mike Friendly Uniform.
1: Sorry, it was Cody. 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

0: specifics to your site and the latest information that we get.
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0: I've got
1: a couple more here to get
0: him
1: in the car.
0: Copy, two more units to Silverton. 142, 144, I got you on it.
2: Lancaster Center.

0: 3, status. 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
1: Code 2, fine.
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0: Yeah, firm. North.

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2: Yeah.
0: No, it's correct. It is south. It's going to go on the Rick turn lane. Yep, so it might go into Winko or the neighborhood there.

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1: Copy.
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1: I'll be intersection 1436 or 1438, and I'll let you be ready.

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2: 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Looking passed out now.
1: Copy. Confirming you're going to need him at the jail.
2: Affirm. Just outside the Sally.
1: Copy.
2: We're going to work on getting him out of the car.
1: Copy.
2: Is it just you over there? 155. I'll come over with you. Yeah, if you want to head this way. 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

0: 3538 Boswell.
1: 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I think that's going to be the male passenger. I let the vehicle go, but if we relocate, he's going to be in the passenger seat of the vehicle.
0: I copy. Did you review the Illini sign?
1: Affirm. And the vehicle continued on westbound on Silverton Road. I've lost sight of it.

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0: anonymous driving complaint, 4796 Campus Court Northeast. The driver's going to be called here twice, who has been drinking, left in a white Chevy Silverado, unknown plate, stopped on court in Fargo. Captain Penny.
1: Copy.
0: Stealth
1: Campus Loop on Charlie Bravo 53968. 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

0: On the TM, FIR, these two male and female here on Hollywood, Silverton 106. Gabby, I'm coming over with you. On the south side. Gabby.
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0: Loss of 5, Tristram Stephen, in his 20.
1: Confirming that was last of skies.
0: Skies, Sierra Alpha is what it starts with. Correction, it's going to be Sierra Alpha, India, Zulu maybe?

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ZOB might be 714 of 95. I've got some male detained, and 133-106, I'll swap him for her with you.

4133. 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
1: No.
0: I got it. We just got a call from them. They're having an issue with the subject who's being refused entry.
1: I got it. I'll head over and I'll take a second.
0: Copy, 155 is on it as well.
2: 155, McClay, Arabian.
0: Copy.
2: Why don't you come put my call back in pending and put me on the other one with 28?

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Subject said he wanted to report a domestic violence situation, then disconnected before he said anything further.

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1: 101.
0: 22 East Al Mompos, 17834 Mike Papa Mompos. 55 Juniper Street on some kind of intoxicated disturbance. I've got a bystander on the phone with me. I'm going to be code 4. I'm just not quite sure what I'm walking into.
1: Copy, let me know if you'd like me to start a second.
0: Yeah, I will. I think I'm going to be code 4. It's just some kind of a mess that I'm going to have to deal with.

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1: Go ahead.
0: Last at Gentry, G-E-N-T-R-Y, first at Julian, middle of Antonio. He's about 38 years old.
1: Copy.
0: You can add him to the call. He's one of the intoxicated people involved in this, apparently.

0: 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Common spelling.
1: Okay.
0: Okay.

0: Juliet Gentry.
1: Apache located your subject. He's clear. Crash to the center. It's an Antonio Julian Gentry.

0: 1.
1: A message CAD pending for you at the station.
0: Okay. I'm going to call you here in a second. Just so you know, my portable apparently is not working now.

copy 1259. An Apple 1 before the female that was just added to the cab is currently tearing up the house.

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2: Right now, it's just a bunch of yelling at this point. I'm just trying to deal with this guy that's on probation. I'm waiting for Theo to call me.
3: Copy. The PNP to the officer has been advised.
2: Be advised, I'm temporary to report, but again, my video's got horrible coverage.

0: now, the question is, let's push all the way down to Kubler, or just come back north. Not sure. 106-20, you can be on the DH.
1: Hotel 1.
2: Hotel 1.
1: Yeah, I've got one detained.
2: I copy one detained.

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It's their office. Probably just going there for a while. And then I... Well, let's find it first and move it up. Was that you on the...

0: Hotel 1. 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I'm going to transport this person down to the PD. We're just going to leave his vehicle here for now. And the other half of this mess is getting cleared out here.
1: I copy transporting the mail to the PD, 2213.
0: Yeah, I'm going to say this to you like this. I'm just going to say this to you. I'm on the phone with his PO right now.

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1: 414, same traffic.
0: Copy.

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0: I'm going to have to come here to the PD to issue a CLC and then release.

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Obviously, the car is clear, and I've been on Hollywood, hasn't made it east, so let's start working from it on to west. And let's get someone on Sunny View. Hard address is 2515 Hollywood. There are

0: Owen, PA. I'm in McKay Park, maybe Devonshire Court.
1: PA, we could probably use one. Really, the dead end near. Looking into McKay Park, just so we have everything to the east covered. Quite a bit of park.
0: No, disregard. They updated the address. I thought it was further north.
2: Oh, come to Beverly.

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1: I'm behind you. You, where are you at? 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

0: the TA 106. 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
1: Yeah, I could use somebody over here with me. 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
1: Negative. 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
0: Kevin.

0: on the TV. 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
1: So. You want to think, you might be able to fit in here as well and point towards the south of the field. I got some of the north covered.
0: I got me. Just drive in there a little bit more and angle yourself to the southeast and be able to look at all of it. 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

0: unit, a burglary, 3800 Lancaster Drive Northeast. Caller lives
1: across this address, saw two subjects 5 minutes ago using bolt cutters on a chain fence.
0: Copy. And your unit number?
2: 196.
3: On the TA shelf, you found the guy in the field walking towards us?
1: Copy. And it's likely just a trespass, not an actual burglary. No mention of a...
3: I'm going to go cover Pruitt.

0: copy that.
1: When I copy, they're cutting the fence into the construction site, not the Boys and Girls Club property.
2: I'm trying to get on their channel, so I'm going to go ahead and move west and take that blocking position.
0: 1-3-3-28. 1-5-5 to copy on McKee. There's a chain link fence.

0: Rogers, you're pushing west. We're, I think it's a McKay subplane.
1: Copy.
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1: On this side of the park, he walked from that house through the park to where I'm at,
0: over on Beverly near 5th. Yeah, I copy that. I think the dog was on a pretty good pull. We're jumping a fence into the McKay Park. We're over the fence now. I copy. We're over here with 155, right at where that park lights is. We can pull here.
2: Yeah, I see you guys.
0: Probably past where you're at then.

I don't know if you can see my truck here in the parking lot.

0: Processing.
1: Hotel one.
0: Go ahead.
1: This call from Lincoln City, did it come in to you directly from him or did it come from their dispatch?
0: I believe it's going to be from Sergeant himself.
1: Copy, because their dispatch shouldn't know anything about it.

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Male versus female. Caller is one of their roommates. It's not separated, physical. 192, copy on it.

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1: Mike, hold that cell phone. Give me the letters.
0: Copy that, separated.
2: Stevenson,
0: 2014 Volkswagen Jetta, 4761 Canyon Court.

0: for two.
1: We have a Sarah Hubbard in the deck.
0: Yeah, I'm going to Sarah Hubbard, Michelle 78.

0: on the TA. I called the old owner of the vehicle. She gave me some information.
1: Could that tell you who she sold it to?
0: TA from some of you guys right now.
1: Good.
0: I got off the phone with our old owner of the vehicle. She gave me some information about who she sold the vehicle to. I don't think it's going to be our guy that she sold the vehicle to. He probably sold it again just based off the photo that I'm seeing.
2: Twenty-three, 47.

0: from whatever.
1: You want to pull up?

0: 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I was just telling 196 that we're eating here.
1: Copy, is he coming?
2: I think he has to pick up food first, but maybe.

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1: I'll be out with two vehicles that were doing some speed racing off the Turner Road.
0: Copy.
1: I'd like to get another unit. It's going to be a black BMW with no tag. And then I'm going to have an Oregon Golf 6.3 that should come back on an orange SUV of some type.

0: Alpha 192.
1: I have a VIN, but I've been able to get anything. Can I give it to you?
0: Go ahead.
1: 3, Mike, Whiskey, 5, Uniform, 7, UNS, 04, Mike, 8, Bravo, 8, 8, 0, 2, 9.
2: They come back on a 2021 BMW.

0: was ETL on that VIN as well, all 50 states, besides a decode on a 2021 BMW.
1: Okay.

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1: Yeah.
0: No extradition.

0: you can clear a little bit. I'm going to send an interview. I'm off. Gabby.
1: The RO on that driving complaint is Code 8 Whiskey for Assault 3. It's also like an hour delay, so...

the Death Star 682, Mike Romeo Echo.

with you. 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

0: Hernandez Trujillo, 419 Mickey. 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
1: I'm sorry, it's a restraining order and Marion County is responding on it as caution.

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0: South Bend on Portland Road from Lamp Street.
1: Okay, we have a blue Toyota van, Oregon Plate 415,
0: coming up. Seems to be intoxicated, almost hit a flagger, and
1: was trying to run people over. Caller could smell alcohol. Sounds like they were with the construction crew. They tried to block him in, but he drove

Tierra Viva.

0: on a TA-28. 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
1: I got me. If there's nothing with the attempt to light the grass on fire, then we'll just leave him alone.

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1: Abram.
0: 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Corden, Silverton, south.
1: Okay. Are we wanting to do anything about it? Maybe, or are we just wanting to let him walk away?
0: Well, he's laying in the turn lane, so I think I'll have to.
1: That could be.

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It sounds like we have.

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1: Okay.
0: 128, this is the guy that I arrested for menace.

0: 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Can you print me for a traffic stop?
1: 192, good.
0: Going to be at Lancaster and the overpass for 22. Going to be on a tractor trailer with no tag.

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0: Can you tell me who the night shift boss is?

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Good morning. I'm in service traffic enforcement.

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Help 135 myself and 131 will be at 3170 on my shared drive.

Antonio is the first name. Apologize. The last name is Vasquez Dolores. So second last name, sorry, is going to be Delta Alpha Alpha.

Zero November.

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0: 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The main complainant's not here. I'm going to have to go back later.

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0: 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I'm not sure I have it. 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Okay. 288.
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Kathy Tasher at the office.